0: bad, bad, getting lit.
1: Boy.
0: Love your vibe.
1: Yeah.
0: We the best.
1: Boy.
0: Give me the light.
1: Yeah.
0: And we turn it up every time.
1: Every time.
0: And we bust it up, watch it, I
1: watch it.
0: Ha!
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0: the vibe.
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0: We the best.
1: Boy.
0: Give me the light.
1: Yeah.
0: And we turn it up every time.
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0: And we bust it up, watch it.
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1: Every day I've been going around and telling stories. Boy, you know me? And about this year, mother grow me. 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Me go.

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0: 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Love your vibe.
1: Yeah.
0: We the best. 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